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Arlington Boulevard, the Virginian, 12, Cross Street, Arlington Boulevard. 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On channel 4 Bravo, box 4307, EMS level 3, 9229. Arlington Boulevard, the Virginian, 12, Cross Street, Arlington Boulevard.

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0: 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I'm going to have Old Way Road shut down for probably another 15, 20 minutes.
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2: Units responding to 9078 Gavelwood Court. Reported fire in the home started in the kitchen. Residence is full of smoke. Occupants are out. One patient possibly has burns to the hand. First to engine could be engine 435. Second to engine.
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0: ALS transported based on the need for the immediate care of one burn patient.
2: Direct.
1: Sorry, 405, Engine 422, request to add County Parkway, likely the second or third deal.
0: Copy, drop to Ferret 27 is aware of the water supply. Notify me upon your arrival. Fairfax 22 is going to add to the call. 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
1: 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On scene, side alpha, two-story, Miller Road townhome. Nothing showing from side alpha. Residents outside. I'll be out getting a lot. Stand by for situation.
0: Copy, you're on scene, middle of the road, townhouse, and off that evidence on the street.
1: Engine 441 from engine 422. Secondary water is going to be a split. You're responsible in Golden Ball Tavern Court, back to 9145, Goldberg Court.
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1: God, you are here.
0: Go ahead.
2: Also, just for awareness, in case it's needed, Fairfax 1 is down for medevacs.
0: Copy.
1: Battalion 405 from engine 435. Lap complete. Two in the front, three in the rear. Labor on the floor is basement 1-2. Basement is going to be clear of smoke and fire. We do have two exposures to the Bravo and Delta side. We have a line stretch to the first. To side alpha, we'll be doing an interior investigation. No additional hazards. Request transfer command.
0: Copy that. You have the middle road townhouse. You have two in the front of three in the rear. You're labeled basement 1-2. You have exposures on both Delta and Bravo. You're entering side alpha.
6: Engine 22 from engine 41, we're going to forward light from that hydrant in front of Golden Ball Terrace right before the townhouse community.
7: Engine 441 from engine 414, we're ahead of you. We're going to be doing a forward lay from the hydrant in front of 9031 into the address on the second Gavelwood Court.
1: Battalion 405 from engine 435. Looks like it's isolated to the kitchen. Rescue 405 is checking for extension right now. You can have all units drop to priority 2. We're good what we got right now. Stand by further.
0: Coming in the United Kitchen Fire that appears to be isolated to the kitchen with no extension. Go ahead and get somebody on all three levels and just confirm your situation.
1: Direct. I'm going to have engine 427 check the Bravo exposure. Bravo exposure.
0: Copy, Bravo Exposure.
1: While we're here, Chief, I'm going to establish Gavin Woods, command from my portable. Right now we have Rescue 405, Engine 435, operating in the dispatch unit at 9078. Engine 427 will be checking unit 9080. That's going to be the Bravo Exposure. At the first few trucks, report to side alpha with an even late.
0: Copy that, Fairfax. Engine 435 is officer will have command until I arrive.
2: Direct engine 435 officer with command.
8: 15 on scene, third due with the secondary water.
9: 4422 is on scene, first truck.
10: 405, I'm engine 422. We're dropping off the call. There's a four vehicle accident, Huntsman at County Parkway. Myself and truck 441 are assessing.
0: Copy that, Fairfax. You copy engine 422's traffic?
2: That's correct. We do have that call started and engine 432 ambulance 41 on the event. Bravo.
1: Truck 422 from command. I'm going to have you ventilate the dispatch truck. That's 9078. Medic 435 from command.
11: Come in. Rescue 55. This is no. And a primary search on basement 1 and 2 are all clear. Negative, we check for extension around the stove, and that is negative as well.
1: Direct. Bravo and Delta exposures are clear. No extension in the kitchen. Battalion 405 from command. Medic 435 will be transporting to the burn center, circumferential burns to Two Fingers. They'll be in route now.
0: Copy that. Medic 435 is leaving with one patient.
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0: 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I'm presently at the accident on Fairfax County Parkway with engine 422.
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0: Fairfax Lieutenant 45 is down interface with the officer on engine 435. We're going to hold engine 435, truck 441. You can release the channel. Engine four, medic, ambulance 427, turn around and add engine ambulance 427 to the intersection call of Huntman.
1: Yeah, I'm calling engine 435, truck 441. 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And direct ambulance 427 will be adding on to the access.
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2: 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Medic 432. On channel 4 Bravo, box 43501, crash with injury, Cross Street, Fairfax County Parkway northbound at Huntsman Boulevard. Medic 432. On channel 4 Bravo, box 43501, crash with injury, Cross Street, Fairfax County Parkway northbound at Huntsman Boulevard.
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Engine 422, Medic 405, on channel 4 Bravo, Box 42202, EMS Level 2, Commerce Street southbound under Franconia Road, Cross Street, Franconia Road, Lower Road. Engine 422, Medic 405, on channel 4 Bravo, Box 42202, EMS Level 2, Commerce Street southbound under Franconia Road.

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2: Ninety-three, overdose, 5732, Seminary Road, Cross Street, Scoville Street. Ambulance 410, on Channel 4, Bravo, Box, 41093, overdose, 5732, Seminary Road, Cross Street, Scoville Street.
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1: 442.
0: Yeah, is it the building number 8461, which is on the same strip for the call you're going to, also has an alarm going on?
1: All right, we'll check everything out. It looks like there's probably some sort of power surge in the area that's causing all these alarms.

0: Medic 410, when you arrive, park on the Scoville side. EMS 43, this is not a worth of TPR. You can go ready.
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0: 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Underwrite on the updated traffic with a 29 minutes. Can you just check the CAD notes for 8500 Tyco, please?
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0: You can just call and put us on the next one. You missed 4-3 from Mr. 410. This is not a CPR. You go ready.
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0: You both. Hey, I'm sending you both of the buckets. 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

0: 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Forest Hill Drive, Cross Street, Granville Street. 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On channel 4 Bravo, box 44052, EMS level 1, Interstate 66 eastbound, pre-Route 50, Cross Street, Interstate 66 eastbound. Tower 440, Medic 417, ALS 403, Engine 434. On channel 4 Bravo, box 44052, EMS level 1, Interstate 66 eastbound, pre-Route 50, Cross Street, Interstate 66 eastbound.
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0: Tower 440 from Battalion 7. Did you come in off of County Parkway?
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2: Medic 439, on Channel 6 Bravo, Box, Mutual Aid, EMS, Cross Street, Leesburg Pike, westbound at Lakeland Drive. Engine 439, Medic 439, on Channel 6 Bravo, Box, 1, Mutual Aid, EMS, Cross Street, Leesburg Pike, westbound at Lakeland Drive.
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0: Copy, I'm passing 123, I'm in the hot lanes, directly in the middle, you see nothing yet. Engine 434 for Battalion 7, go down to County Parkway and come back in and cover for County Parkway, back in towards Monument.
4: Copy, we already turned around at Monument. There was a white vehicle pulled over on 123, unsure what make it was.
3: Battalion 407 from Fairfax, looking back at Rapid SOS, it did put them more over by Monument. We did put the what three words into the call.
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5: LS 403, Medic 417 and I are on scene. It's just prior to the Monument Bridge underpass of 66 eastbound in the main lanes.
0: 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Engine 434, you direct.
4: 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We'll turn around at 123 and go back towards Monument.
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5: 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One AFRP for blocking.
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On channel 4, Bravo, boxed, 430-17, EMS level 3, cross street, Patrick Street at Cottage Street. Ambulance 413, truck 430, engine 402. On channel 4, Bravo, boxed, 430-17, EMS level 3, cross street, Patrick Street at Cottage Street.

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1: Ambulance 413. Hey, seek an alternate route, go to south, Patrick. Lots of traffic at the cottage at Cedar.
0: PIO 402. On channel 4 Bravo, box 41355, public service, 62. MM 62 on ramp Interstate 66 westbound, Cross Street. Interstate 66 westbound ramp to Nutley Street northbound. PIO 402. On channel 4 Bravo, box 41355, public service, 62. MM 62 on ramp Interstate 66 westbound, Cross Street. Interstate 66 westbound ramp to Nutley Street northbound.
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0: 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Engine 434. All occupants of the vehicle on the highway are going to be taken to the hospital. 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

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On Channel 4 Bravo, Box 43017, EMS Level 2, Cross Street, Patrick Street at Cottage Street. 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On Channel 4 Bravo, Box 43017, EMS Level 2, Cross Street, Patrick Street at Cottage Street.

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On channel 4 Bravo, box 42608, EMS level 3, 7112. Braddock Road, Renaissance of Annandale, 01 Cross Street, Bradwood Street.

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On channel 4 Bravo, box 42122. EMS level 3, 4281. Mazarin Place, 205 Cross Street. 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Ambulance 440, engine 440. On channel 4 Bravo, box 42122. EMS level 3, 4281. Mazarin Place, 205 Cross Street. 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

Rescue 404, engine 413, ambulance 413, engine 434, ambulance 434. On channel 4 Charlie, box 41355, crash with injury, Interstate 66 westbound ramp to Nutley Street, cross street, Interstate 66 westbound ramp to Nutley Street northbound. Rescue 404, engine 413, ambulance 413, engine 434, ambulance 434. On channel 4 Charlie, box 41355, crash with injury, Interstate 66 westbound ramp to Nutley Street, cross street, Interstate 66 westbound ramp to Nutley Street northbound.

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2: 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On tail 4 Bravo, Box 34404, commercial fire alarm, 7900, Tyson's 1 Place, 85, Cross Street, West Park Drive. Engine 429, Tower 401. On channel 4 Bravo, Box 44404, commercial fire alarm, 7900, Tyson's 1 Place, 85, Cross Street, West Park Drive. 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On channel 4 Bravo, Box 42608, EMS level 1, 7112, Braddock Road, Renaissance of Annandale, 01, Cross Street, Bradwood Street. Medic 426. On channel 4 Bravo, Box 42608, EMS level 1, 7112, Braddock Road, Renaissance of Annandale, 01, Cross Street, Bradwood Street.

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On channel 4 Bravo, box 43803, EMS level 3, 5163, Woodfield Drive, Cross Street, Running Woods Drive. 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

0: 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We'll take a second to the assignment.
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0: Last complete. Two stories in the front, three in the rear. Walkout base inside, Charlie. Looks like we have some smoke in the basement. The bulk of the fire is on floor 1. Labeling the floors, basement 1-2. We're going to make an entry through the number 1 floor door on side Charlie. Request a transfer quick. And unknown occupant status.
1: Alright, so you got 2 in the front, 3 in the rear with a walkout basement. And you got a fire on number 1 floor. Just want to confirm you're making access through side Charlie on the number 1 floor.
0: Working kitchen fire.
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1: 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Make sure we got the fire conditions in the basement.
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0: 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We still don't have eyes in the basement. We're working over here outside.
1: Hey, what
0: Charlie.
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0: 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There's an in-ground covered pool on the Charlie side.
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1: Three minute entrance, exit 435, floor number one.
0: Okay, I copy truck 422 on floor number one. Engine 435 from command.
2: 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Engine 414, go over charge 400.
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0: 435 has made the basement and what are the conditions in there? Okay, try the transmission one more time. It's extremely broken.
1: We were unable to access the basement so slowly. We're trying to make our way through the basement now.
0: All right, that got me. It was 414 Echo from command. Are you with the patient? It is 432 from command. You're going to have to regroup yourself in Tower 403.
1: Okay, I'm rescue 405. Our X-ray crew has found basement stairs. They're proceeding to do a primary on the basement. Rescue 405 is remaining with three members on the first floor to continue the primary on the first.
0: All right, copy. Rescue 405 X-ray is completing the primary on the basement. Fairfax in command. Ready for a command show.
2: 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We have a high heat condition. 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
1: This is, and we're ready for ventilation on floor 1.
0: Got a copy. Fire's out in the kitchen on floor number 1. Engine 427 from command, what's the conditions on floor number 2? Okay, so you got a line in position on floor number 2?
1: 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You got 400 line.
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1: Battalion 407. We got truck 422. Engine 14 on the first floor. Moderate smoke still trying to ventilate out on the first floor. Engine 27 is working up on the second floor. Rescue 5 has made the stairs from the interior. They split their crew going down to the basement. I'm getting ready to go down to give you an update of the basement at this point.
0: Battalion 7, I copy. Go ahead with your message, Engine 435.
1: Heavy cooling condition. It is a large, nuclear basement. 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
0: I copy. 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It should just be yourself and Rescue 405 X-ray. Battalion 7 is on its way to you, too.
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3: Go ahead.
0: Yeah, what's the conditions on side Alpha?
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4: C-11, EMS Level 2, 11635 Cavalier Landing Court, 403 Cross Street, Castlebury Lane. 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
1: We're going to sort of look to see if there's any packets anywhere underneath the Delta side to ensure we don't have anything.
0: Out of copy. The primary search on the number one floor is complete with negative results, and the primary search on the basement is complete with negative results, and you're working through the hoarding conditions in the basement. Tower ladder 4 is correction, tower ladder 441 from command.
1: Hey, command.
0: Status of the search on number 24.
1: Command, Major 442. At this point, negative. A lot of debris, but no bodies. And we're trying to open up and get a little ventilation going.
0: Okay, so you're calling the primary search complete with negative results on the number 2 floor?
1: At this point, I'll say 50% complete.
0: Okay. Engine 414 from command, go with your message.
1: We'll be in need of a relief crew shortly. One member almost low on air.
0: All right, copy.
1: Engine 422. 1-4, no longer is engine 414. Ready for reassignment.
0: Alright, truck 422, just stand by. Engine 414 from command. Are we confident we got the fire knock and that we have no extension?
1: That's correct, man. Fire is out. No extension. Might have a couple of hot spots we need to wet down, but that's it.
0: Alright, I copy. We're getting lift on the number one floor.
1: That's correct. We have 5 minutes on 401 now.
0: Copy. Tower 451 from command. conditions you have on the number 2-4.
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1: In a position to deploy. Okay, you can break away from there. Do me a favor, make your way to number 2-4. Give me a good report of the conditions up there, and if you believe we have any extension. If not, we need to expedite the ventilation operation.
2: How's that 4-1's right, second floor?
3: Name
1: of the 37. Go ahead, Battalion 407.
3: Make my way to the second floor. Truck 441. Radio 427. Primary is negative. Doesn't appear to be extension up here. But we do still have some heat around us.
1: Alright, I copy Battalion 7. You don't believe there's any extension in me. Primary is complete on the number 2-4. From command.
4: 5-1 right here.
1: Yeah, just maintain your position on the number 1 floor.
4: Yes, sir, we're going to have to change the levels real quick. We're going to be back in just a sec.
1: Copy. Hazmat 401, have you entered the building yet?
5: Negative, man.
1: Okay. Maintain the position on the number 1 floor in the area of the fire, because all those crews are coming out to exchange cylinders.
5: Hazmat 401 is right, first floor.

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1: Russian 405.
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1: Okay, is it your entire company or do you still have the x-ray?
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2: 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We tried to open as much as we could to get some ventilation up there.
1: 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If we need to take some windows, let's take the windows. But we need to get some lift on the second floor so we can make sure we got the fire and that we're doing good searches.
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1: Rescue 405 on second floor. We do have balloon installation and it is getting hot up here. For flow water into the attic.
0: Okay, I copy. Hazmat 401 from command. Do you see any evidence of fire remaining on the number one floor?
1: No evidence of fire on the first floor.
0: Got it, copy. I'm sure you're doing so, but do we have any utility chases that are running vertical through the area of the fire?

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1: Tower 441. Reply with two in and two in the front lawn. Two out and two in the front lawn. We're getting ready to start ventilating from the exterior.
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0: Truck 22, repeat your last.
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0: Out of copy. 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
0: Given 37 reported the area of heat was directly above where the fire was. However, there was no extension. So we're going to start firing up the fans. Make sure we got whatever windows we can get them opened up.
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0: Copy, hydraulic ventilation outside shortly. All units operating on the exterior of the building, between hydraulic ventilation outside shortly.
2: Fans are started, sorry, Alpha.
0: Copy.
2: We're taking out glass to the Bravo side of the front entrance.
3: Copy, 30 minutes.
2: Command, is that area clear?
0: I can't see from my vantage point. I'll make a general announcement. Which window are you taking? Let me know one more time.
2: The Bravo side of the front door, second floor.
0: Okay, all units on the exterior of the building. We're starting to take windows from the number 2 floor towards the Bravo side of the front door.

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0: command from the 77. Chief personnel from Echo 441 is entering the basement. Double checking the showing quadrant. Making sure we don't have any sensory stars to finish.
1: Alright, copy. Two personnel from Entry 441 are going to the basement.
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0: 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They're assuming the operation and check for extensions in the Alpha Club action. We're getting done.
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0: Command Truck 422. 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
0: It appears the caller walked away as we ambulance 107. If they don't find anything, we're going to go right.
1: Fairfax, that was 026.
2: Fairfax, ambulance 427. 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
1: That's group.
0: She would you report to the command post?
1: Robert.
2: Command from Fairfax.
0: Where's Fairfax?
2: You are 50 minutes into your incident.
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0: 我给你一个333，然后发现王了，王了，王了。
1: Copy, hazmat 401 exiting the structure. It is 441 from command.
0: Engine 441 is coming out, low on air.
1: Copy. I copy, you're coming out. Side Alpha. Tyler, 440, go.
0: All areas in the second floor is clear. There's an attic space that's clear also, but there is falling in insulation.
1: I copy. Are you able to get a thermal on that insulation and get a good look at it?
0: That's correct. Nothing on the tape.

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1: Go ahead, command.
0: You go through decon and then report to rehab.
1: Copy, decon to rehab.
0: Engine 441, same traffic.
2: Engine 441.
0: You report to decon and then rehab.
2: We're direct.
0: Tyler, 440 from command, what resources do you need in the virtual floor and in the attic?
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0: 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We're having an accident. Going on and calling there.
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2: Bow Lane, Cross Street, Fairfax County Parkway southbound. 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

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On channel 4 Bravo, box 40401, EMS level 1, 102, Elvin Street. 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
2: Four zero one, EMS level 102, Eldon Street, Fairfax Radiological Consultants, 18, Cross Street, Eldon Street.

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On channel 4 Bravo, box 41809, EMS level 3, 2623, Sigmona Street, Cross Street, Pinewood Street.

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On channel 4 Bravo, box 442-00, crash with injury, cross street, Beulah Road at Leesburg Pike. Engine 442, ambulance 442. On channel 4 Bravo, box 442-00, crash with injury, cross street, Beulah Road at Leesburg Pike.

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1: Dying 402. It looks like we have a three vehicle accident. We have one BLS patient, one vehicle, and the patient in the NSX currently a diagonal breathing, legs are pinned. We're working on just performing ALS skills while we wait for the rescue to come and extricate.
0: All right, I've got this.

0: Rescue 401 from command. Here's a NSX Acura sedan. It has frontal damage. It's on all fours. It's up against a sound barrier, a very solid brick wall. 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
1: Rescue 401, sir.
0: I get another transport unit, Fairfax. 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

0: Matic 404, on channel 4 Delta, box 44200, crash, trapped, cross street, Beulah Road at Leesburg Pike. Matic 404, on channel 4 Delta, box 44200, crash, trapped, cross street, Beulah Road at Leesburg Pike.
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0: 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I'll have you take the patient that's at no breathing right now. I have ambulance 442 working over there.
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0: You're 10 minutes into your incident.
1: Okay, I copy incident timer. 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ALS patients, 1 being trapped right now. Rescue 401 is trying to extricate. Do you have any ambulance that can replace medic 404? We just need a ALS unit.
0: Direct, so you want to place medic 404 ready and then have me dispatch an ambulance?
1: Yeah, is the next closest ambulance, ambulance 12, or which one's Pat suggest?
0: Direct, 226. Are you direct to go in service?
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0: Whenever you arrive, it's not really a great parking for any more ambulances. Probably the best bet is to parallel park across or right next to the Big 401 or so. So I'm saying Big 401 is an intersection behind. We'll get with Captain Saline. He'll show you what BLS patient's yours.
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0: You're 20 minutes into your incident.
1: Contents, I'm in summer. Got three patients, one red tag, two green tags. Red tag is a medic 401, they're about to depart. Fairfax Hospital. Ambulance 442 is about to load patient number 2, and ambulance 412 is arriving on scene for patient number 3. Probably continue to hold people for at least another 10 minutes. Thanks.
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0: Fairfax Command. Both BLS patients will be transported by Ambulance 442, Ambulance 412 to Ruffin Hospital. Medic 401 transported to Fairfax. We can go ahead and release the channel terminate command. 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

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Commercial fire alarm, 8401 Greensboro Drive. 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Commercial fire alarm, 8401 Greensboro Drive. Highland Greensboro District, Cross Street, Clover Street.

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On channel 4 Bravo, box 42807, EMS level 3, 3100. South Manchester Street, Woodlake Towers Apartments, Cross Street, Glen Carlin Road.

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Cardiac arrest, 2405 Fairhaven Avenue, 711 Cross Street, Richmond Highway. 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

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Engine 442, truck 429. 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Commercial fire alarm, 1551. Trap Road, Wolf Trap Farm Park, Cross Street, Trap Road.

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0: Tower 38 from Tower 436, you guys go ready with Vatican. Battalion 403 from Tower 436, that's replaced Tower 38.
1: 10-4, various Battalion 3 in route from 15.
2: 10-4, Battalion 403, report a sedan into a tree occupied one time right now. Appears to be a 20-year-old patient, appears to be breathing. Engine 415 supposed to be first due, 622.

0: Engine 415 is on the scene. He had one vehicle off the roadway, so it's going to be on Lee's corner. It's on all fours, down investigating, get a hose line for him. Service.
1: Four, four, two, three.

0: Management at 415. One vehicle still in the driver's seat, appears to be trapped. Yellow tag. Truck 436 parked behind Medic 415.
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0: The Rescue Command, which rescue do I come?
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0: If you've already committed to leave the corner, we can reposition some stuff, but yeah, Centerville can just have access.

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1: Got one lane of eastbound and westbound 50 shut down as well.
0: 10-4, 627.
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On channel 4 Bravo, box 41191, Mississippi, 5903, Mount Eagle Drive, Montebello Condo, 906.

Engine 440, Ambulance 440. On Channel 4 Bravo, Box 4400. Crash with injury, Route 29 southbound to a ramp under Fairfax County Parkway, Cross Street. Route 29 northbound ramp to Route 286 northbound. Engine 440, Ambulance 440. On Channel 4 Bravo, Box 4400. Crash with injury, Route 29 southbound to a ramp under Fairfax County Parkway, Cross Street. Route 29 northbound ramp to Route 286 northbound.

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0: Ambulance, just need your stretcher. Come to apartment 143. There should be a key fob in the knox box at the front door. Stretcher only. Patient may have taken too much medication.
1: That's 431, is that right?

Fairfax testing tones for Friday, July 3rd, 2026. Fairfax County Fire and Rescue Department B shift on duty. All units are reminded to restart their MCTs. Attention all personnel, the following is a 15-second test of the Fairfax County Emergency Evacuation Signal.

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Walker Road, residence at Colvin Run, 171, Cross Street, Park Royal Drive. Ambulance 442, engine 442. On channel 4 Bravo, box 44210, EMS level 3, 1131. Walker Road, residence at Colvin Run, 171, Cross Street, Park Royal Drive.

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0: Hey, we're at 8500 Ty Spring Street in Tyson's Corner. They have an alarm going off here, and it's continuing to go off, and they called us so that we could shut it off.
1: Okay, there's
0: corrections, 8500 Tyco Road at the Tesla station.
1: Okay, I'm direct. Does the panel tell you what the issue is?
0: Negative. We're working on finding the location at this time.
1: Okay, would you like for me to stand by until you investigate further?
0: Yeah, I'll have more information for you here in a second. The staff here continues to put it into test mode. And then it just re-kicks into a new alarm.
1: Bye. And when you get back to me, you make sure you have some contact names and numbers for me.

0: systems from truck 429. We're getting an alarm of water flow north. There's no activation at this time. There is the contact information for the site supervisor in the CAD notes. She was the original caller.
1: Okay, I'm correct. Water flow north, but you cannot find any issues, correct?
0: Negative, not at this time. We're continuing to investigate. If there's any updates, I'll call you back. As of right now, they said they've had multiple alarms here and issues with the system.
1: Okay, I'm correct. When you guys get finished, you can go on service, and I'm going to send an inspector out there this morning.
0: Copy. Thank you.

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Northbound, coming from like 123, so it's gonna be hard to recover.

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On tail 4 Bravo, box 41095. Carbon monoxide alarm, 5812. Colfax Avenue, Cross Street, Clarence Avenue. Paramedic engine 109. On tail 4 Bravo, box 41095. Carbon monoxide alarm, 5812. Colfax Avenue, Cross Street, Clarence Avenue.

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0: Engine 413, Ambulance 413. On Channel 4 Bravo, Box 41305, EMS Level 2, 8214, Old Courthouse Road, Cross Street, Route 650 southbound branch to Old Courses. Engine 413, Ambulance 413. On Channel 4 Bravo, Box 41305, EMS Level 2, 8214, Old Courthouse Road, Cross Street, Route 650 southbound ramp to Old Courthouse.
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0: 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Good. We're at the dispatch location, 8214 Old Cornhouse Road. We don't see anything, but per dispatch notes, they may be near an Olive Garden down the road.
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0: 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Maple Avenue West, Sunrise of Vienna, 316, Cross Street, Library Lane. Ambulance 434, engine 434. On channel 4 Bravo, box 40205, EMS level 3, 374. Maple Avenue West, Sunrise of Vienna, 316, Cross Street, Library Lane.
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2: Go ahead.
1: Did the caller give a description of this individual that's lying on the ground?
2: Negative, they didn't give any description.
1: If you have a callback number, can you maybe get a callback, excuse me, and find out a description? We found somebody that maybe could be the subject, but I need a description on the person.
2: Okay.

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0: Rescue 405, engine 419, medic 419, paramedic engine 502, medic 502, on channel 4 Charlie, box 41950, crash, medic required, Interstate 95 southbound pre-furnace road, cross street, Interstate 95 southbound ramp to Route 1 southbound. Rescue 405, engine 419, medic 419, paramedic engine 502, medic 502, on channel 4 Charlie, box 41950, crash, medic required, Interstate 95 southbound pre-furnace road, cross street, Interstate 95 southbound ramp to Route 1 southbound.
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0: India 419, Virginia 502. 419 is all seen. We southbound, first and second travel lane from the right, near 161 over 8. We go 1 over turns, yeah, that's good. Medic 19, go around.
1: Lieutenant 405, copy.
0: Lieutenant 405, India 419. Looks like it's going to be a number 3 lane also, if you can assist with blocking until another suppression ring gets here.
1: Lieutenant 405, copy.

0: 10-4-5, Agent 419. Agent 419's on scene, go ahead. Three vehicle accident, evaluating one for BLS. I'm probably comfortable with 19 and something else to help block till VSP gets here.
1: Lieutenant 405 copies. Lieutenant 405 is going to establish command. Engine 502 continuing to block. Make sure you take the shoulder, and I'll also take the third lane. I'll assist engine 419 with investigating and assessing total number of injured patients.
0: Engine 502 is direct. If I'm going to take the left shoulder.
1: Negative, engine 502, you're going to take the right shoulder. Just open all the way up to the medic unit.
0: Okay, copy. Taking the right shoulder. Stand 4, pop engine 419. There's going to be a total of just one patient for a checkup.
1: Come in, copy.

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2: 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Is there a better location?
1: We get no further information. We'll try to call back for a better location.

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On channel 4 Bravo, box 42521, EMS level 2, 12120, Sunset Hills Road, Cooper's Hawk, Cross Street, Town Center Parkway.

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On channel 4 Bravo, Box 40904, EMS Level 3, Cross Street, West Boulevard Drive at Neal Drive. Ambulance 420, Engine 419. 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Ambulance 420, Engine 419. On channel 4 Bravo, Box 41901, EMS Level 3, 8006, Lorton Road, Amtrak, Lorton, Cross Street, Lorton Road.

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Spring Village Drive, Hunter's Crossing Building, CS 109. Medic 405, engine 422. On channel 4 Bravo, box 42207, EMS level 3, 7430. Spring Village Drive, Hunter's Crossing Building, CS 109.

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0: 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On channel 4 Bravo, box 42809. EMS level 3, 6129. Leesburg Pike, Munson Hill Towers, 206, Cross Street, Rio Drive.
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Engine 419, Medic 435, Paramedic Rescue 502. On Channel 4 Bravo, Box 41950, EMS Level 1, Interstate 95 southbound pre-Route 1, Cross Street, Interstate 95 southbound ramps Route 1 southbound. Engine 419, Medic 435, Paramedic Rescue 502. On Channel 4 Bravo, Box 41950, EMS Level 1, Interstate 95 southbound pre-Route 1, Cross Street, Interstate 95 southbound ramps Route 1 southbound.

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On Channel 4 Bravo, Box 41909, EMS Level 3, 9155, Richmond Highway, Shelter, South County, Cross Street, Back Road.

0: That's where I think I'll stand. 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

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Engine 438, Medic 417. On channel 4 Bravo, Box 43808, EMS level 1, 6503, Morrison Close, Cross Street, Meharan Drive.

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On channel 4 Bravo, box 42901, commercial fire alarm, 1650, Tysons Boulevard, Cross Street, Galleria of Tysons 2.

0: truck 422, engine 422, medic 405, engine 426, medic 426. On channel 4 Charlie, box 42251, crashed with injury. Interstate 95 northbound pre-split, cross street, Old Key Mill Road, eastbound branch to I. Truck 422, engine 422, medic 405, engine 426, medic 426. On channel 4 Charlie, box 42251, crashed with injury. Interstate 95 northbound pre-split, cross street, Old Key Mill Road, eastbound branch to I.
1: Six minutes 429 on scene of the recon zone. We're going to walk our way in. Washing gas truck out from the house.
2: Battalion 42's okay and on the scene. Fairfax, Battalion 42's got loop time. 10 drive command.
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0: Truck 429 was on the scene for the recon zone, split the crew. Yeah, doing a special service.
1: Titan 42 from engine 429 on scene of a two-story single family. We're getting normal atmospheric readings at the front door. Recon zone is clear. I'm taking a lap.
2: Command's direct. Recon zone is clear. All units can proceed in.

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1: Got it. 3 in the rear with a walkout. We'll label basement 1-2. Meters are going to be on 5 Bravo, the structure. They're clear right now. We're getting no readings. We're going to get inside and talk to the Washington gas guy.
2: Copy. 2 in the front, 3 in the rear, label basement 1-2, investigating.
0: Engine 426, copy. I see him on the camera, feed out on tape.
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2: 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We're checking right now. We're getting no readings. There is no gas still.
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4: 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Clear 1105. 4, potential units on scene at the accident injury, 95 northbound part of the split. Switch your traffic over 4 Bravo, 4 Charlie clear, 1105.

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Engine 418, Medic 418, on Channel 4 Bravo, Box 41801, EMS Level 1, 3242, Annandale Road, Cross Street, Lowe's Lane.

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On channel 4 Delta, box 43800, inside gas leak, 5679, Stone Road, Tarust, Cross Street, Stone Road. Engine 438, Engine 417, Hazmat 401, Tower 438, Ambulance 438, Battalion 403. On channel 4 Delta, box 43800, inside gas leak, 5679, Stone Road, Tarust, Cross Street, Stone Road.

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0: 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Recon zone is clear. Units move their position. On a scene, one story commercial. 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
1: 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One story commercial. Recon zone is clear. 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
0: Seen a motor vehicle accident. I'm not involved. At the intersection of Fort Hunt Road and Marine Drive. We got one Toyota Prius, silver gray in color, actually off on the side of the road in the ditch. There's no injuries. We just need to tow a truck and police.
1: 10-4, I'll put a call in. 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
0: 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I'll block until they get here.
1: 10-4.
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Richmond Highway. 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Engine 411, Ambulance 207. On Channel 4 Bravo, Box 41192. EMS Level 2, 5944. Richmond Highway. Healthy Nail Spa 2, Cross Street, Huntington Avenue.

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Gunnell Farms Drive, Cross Street, Meadow Knoll Court.

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On Channel 4 Bravo, Box 42608, EMS Level 1, 7112. Braddock Road, Renaissance of Annandale, 10, Cross Street, Bradwood Street.

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Havener Road, Cross Street, Blackburn Ford Drive. Medic 403, engine 414. 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Havener Road, Cross Street, Blackburn Ford Drive. Engine 422, Medic 435. On channel 4 Bravo, box 42200. Crash from injury, Backlick Road northbound under Franconia Springfield Parkway, Cross Street, Route 289 westbound ramp to Backlick Road. Engine 422, Medic 435. On channel 4 Bravo, box 42200. Crash with injury, Backlick Road northbound under Franconia Springfield Parkway, Cross Street, Route 289 westbound ramp to Backlick Road.

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2: 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Engine 430, Medic 430. On channel 4 Bravo, box 43008, EMS level 2, Cross Street, Natley Street at Barrack Street. Engine 438, Ambulance 438. On channel 4 Bravo, box 43803, EMS level 2, 14618 Lock Drive, Cross Street, Crenshaw Drive. Engine 438, Ambulance 438. On channel 4 Bravo, box 43803, EMS level 2, 14618, Lock Drive, Cross Street, Crenshaw Drive. Engine 410, Truck 410. On channel 4 Bravo, box 41000. Commercial fire alarm, 3800, Powell Lane, Lakeside Plaza, Cross Street, Powell Lane. Engine 410, truck 410, on channel 4 Bravo, box 41000, commercial fire alarm, 3800, Powell Lane, Lakeside Plaza, Cross Street, Powell Lane.

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On channel 4 Bravo, box 40100, EMS level 3. 1515, Chain Ridge Road. Sunrise of McLean Village, 317, Cross Street, Cedar Avenue.

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On channel 4 Bravo, box 42200, EMS level 2, Cross Street, Old Key Mill Road at Spring Road.

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0: 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On channel 4 Bravo, box 41580, EMS level 1, 4715, Pleasant Valley Road, Pleasant Valley, D.C., Cross Street, Herndon Avenue. 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On channel 4 Bravo, box 41100, EMS level 3, 6311, Richmond Highway, patient first. Medic 411, engine 201. On channel 4 Bravo, box 41100, EMS level 3, 6311, Richmond Highway, patient first.
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0: 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You copy?
4: Tower 424 is going scene. 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
2: Appears to be an electric motor that came in contact with a cardboard box. The box smoldered. The box has been removed on side Charlie by truck 411. We're still investigating. I recommend holding the units currently while we investigate a little bit further.
3: Command's okay. Also, with an extinguisher being deployed, confirm no medical needs for whoever deployed the extinguisher. And do you see any need for a fire investigator?
2: All right, I'm direct. Thanks.

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3: 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Looks like we have first degree burns to the hands on occupants that utilize the fire extinguisher, so go ahead and start the fire marshal. I'll go ahead and send him down to Ambulance 409.
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Richmond Highway, Vape Exchange Plus, G, Cross Street, North King Highway.

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And if you can, see if you can be a sprinkler room on this side.

0: Exit 15 from Tower 436. I heard park on side Alpha. What was after that?
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Truck 401, engine 444, ambulance 444, engine 429, medic 429. On channel 4 Charlie, box 44455, crash with injury, Bellet Access Road westbound, pre-Spring Hill Road, cross street, route 267 westbound. Truck 401, engine 444, ambulance 444, engine 429, medic 429. On channel 4 Charlie, box 44455, crash with injury, Bellet Access Road westbound, pre-Spring Hill Road, cross street, Route 267 westbound.

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0: Tower 4-1's on scene. Correction, Tech 4-1's on scene. Two vehicle accident. Doesn't look as though anyone's trapped. We're going to hold with ourselves and first transport unit. Actually, keep both transport units. 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
0: 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Engine 409, medic 424. On channel 4 Bravo, box 41909, EMS level 1, 9155, Richmond Highway, Kennedy Shelter, Cross Street, Back Road.
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0: units responding to the fire on Lewis Chapel Road. Be advised, caller stating that it started with a pot on the stove that has oil in it.
1: Evidence from Alpha Bravo and Charlie. And Dell's just going to be an attached similar structure. The investigation on the number 1 floor, Alpha Quadrant.
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1: Four per four. Occupant F. Small fire on top of the stove. We need a work handle extension.
2: 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It's going to be a three-story garden-style apartment. 444.

0: Pigeon 419 Battalion 405. Did you get a look inside Charlie?
1: That's correct. One of them seen A, B, and C. Nothing evident. D is similar in structure.

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0: command, go ahead.
1: We have a 3-4 in the front, 3-4 in the rear, going south, apartment. Fire was located on the stove on the number 1 floor, Alpha Quadrant. Fire is out with no extension. Number 2 floor has been checked and clear. We're going to hold this incident to engine 419, tower ladder 441. 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
0: 10-4, holding engine 419, tower 441. Command is terminated. 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
1: Correct. 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

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Engine 428, ambulance 428. On channel 4 Bravo, box 42804, EMS level 2, 6298. 7 Corner Center, Ross Dress for Less, Cross Street, Thorn Road.

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4: Chief's like to shut down Park Street. Westbound headed towards the SSI.

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0: Yeah, confirming you have no readings on any of the levels. You're comfortable with yourself and the truck?
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Truck 408, Rescue 102, Engine 418, Ambulance 428, Medic 410, EMS 403, Battalion 408, Safety 401. 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
2: 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Ambulance 428 from Battalion 408. What's your recommendations? 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You get a hold with us and Engine 428. 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

0: 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We'll call with us on that report.
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Rescue 404, on channel 4 Delta, box 41315, crash, trapped, cross street, Idlewood Road at Leesburg Pike.

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Tammany Drive, Cross Street, Blue Ridge Court.

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On channel 4 Bravo, box 43405, EMS level 3, 2600, Oak Valley Drive, Cross Street, Fair Oaks Road. Ambulance 434, engine 402. On channel 4 Bravo, box 43405, EMS level 3, 2600, Oak Valley Drive, Cross Street, Fair Oaks Road.

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0: 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Just a cot.
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EMS Level 3, 9100, Alvor Woods, Parkway, 418, Cross Street, Richmond Highway. 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

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On channel 4 Bravo, Box 42400, EMS level 1, 8632, Woodlawn Corp, Town at Place Suites, Cross Street, Richmond Highway. Engine 424, Medic 424. On channel 4 Bravo, Box 42400, EMS level 1, 8632, Woodlawn Court, Town at Place Suites, Cross Street, Richmond Highway.

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0: Engine 435, Medic 435, Arm Channel 4 Bravo, Box 43529, crash with injury, Fairfax County Parkway southbound under Rolling Road, Cross Street, Route 286 southbound ramp to Route 286. Engine 435, Medic 435, on channel 4 Bravo, Box 43529, crash with injury, Fairfax County Parkway southbound under Rolling Road, Cross Street, Route 286 southbound ramp to Route 286.
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0: 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Bariatric 414, rescue 406. On channel 4 Bravo, box 42400, EMS level 1. 8632, Woodlawn Court, Town of Place Suites, Cross Street, Richmond Highway. 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

Matic 422, on channel 4 Bravo, Box 43529, crash with injury, Fairfax County Parkway southbound under Rolling Road, Cross Street, Route 286 southbound ramp to Route 286. Matic 422, on channel 4 Bravo, Box 43529, crash with injury, Fairfax County Parkway southbound under Rolling Road, Cross Street, Route 286 southbound ramp to Route 286.

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Engine 411, Medic 411. On channel 4 Bravo, Box 41138, EMS Level 1, 5916, North Kings Highway, Laundry Wagon, Cross Street, North Kings Highway. 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Engine 419, Medic 419, on channel 4 Bravo, Box 41906, EMS Level 2, 10421, Old Colchester Road, Cross Street, Passett Street.

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1: 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We've disarmed the alarm itself. Hasn't reactivated.
0: 10-4.
2: 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Free branch came down, knocked power down to 4106, 4104, and 4102. Let me know when ready for pole number.
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Ambulance 440, engine 421. 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Engine 434, engine 417, rescue 401, tower 440, ambulance 434, battalion 407. 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Engine 410, truck 410, on channel 4 Bravo, box 41008, commercial fire alarm, 6029, Leesburg Pike, Peking Gourmet, Cross Street, Leesburg Pike.

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Ambulance 408, truck 408, on channel 4 Bravo, box 40812, EMS level 3, 3902 Lincolnshire Street, cross street, Arnhem Street. Ambulance 408, truck 408, on channel 4 Bravo, box 40812, EMS level 3, 3902, Lincolnshire Street, cross street, Arnhem Street.

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Engine 410, truck 410, on channel 4 Bravo, box 41092, commercial fire alarm, 5205, Leesburg Pike, Cross Street, Leesburg Pike.

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On channel 4 Bravo, box 41500, EMS level 3, 4211. Walney Road, Cross Street, Dallas Street. Ambulance 436, engine 415. On channel 4 Bravo, box 41500, EMS level 3, 4211. Walney Road, Cross Street, Dallas Street.

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0: 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Engine 430 from Fairfax.
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0: 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On channel 4 Bravo, Box, 40103, EMS level 3, 6918, Bahim Court, cross street, Westmoreland Street.
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2: 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Over JM10, the transformer at the top of the pole. If you notify Dominion Power, let them know that the pole is leaking fluid down onto the street and to the sidewalk.
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2: Box 40938, EMS level 3. 7940, Richmond Highway, Costco, Cross Street, Sherwood Hall Lane. Engine 424, Medic 424. On channel 4 Bravo, Box 42400, Overdose, Cross Street, Richmond Highway at Lucan Lane. Engine 424, Medic 424. On channel 4 Bravo, Box 42400, Overdose, Cross Street, Richmond Highway at Lucan Lane. 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

0: 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Engine 440, Ambulance 440. On channel 4 Bravo, Box, 44013, EMS Level 2, 4211, Ridgetop Road, 4410, cross street, Government Center Parkway. 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